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1: 104. 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
1: 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I didn't mean to think out loud. Feeling your emotion is getting me with someone. It wasn't my plan to be out here with you in a crowd.

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0: 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Катра FM Top 40 продължава с Ник Джонас от позиция 23-та. 6 надолу за Gut Punch.
1: 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Мястото, където се подреждат хитовете.
2: I think my hair stopped growing. Is that even a thing? Haven't lost any of it, but something ain't the same. Maybe it's a metaphor. Is it even that deep? I think my hair stopped growing. Or is it me? I called Phil a couple times. He's probably sick of me. He said go easy on yourself, but what does that even mean? Sounds like good advice, but I just can't hear it right now.

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